0: 5 Albuquerque's greatest hits, Boston Bobby Jones. Back again is Jimmy, the vending machine guy, with the joke of the day. Jimmy, what you got?
1: What do you call a moose with no name?
0: No idea.
1: Anonymous.
0: Good one. Very good. Very good, Jimmy. Hey, you put some M&Ms in the vending machine? Thanks. It's Big 98.5.

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It's a special underwear. You put it on, it keeps you cool when it's wicked hot out. Scotches heat-activated undies. There's a big disclaimer, but I can't read it right now.

0: Says, what plans have you made for your kids to do during summer vacation? Thought about it yet? Well, here's an ordinary kid with their take on summer vacations.
1: Now, an ordinary kid on summer vacation.
2: So my mom asked me if I was excited about summer break. Heck yeah. Until she told me she'd sign me up for a bunch of stupid camps, like farm camp. She said, you'll get to milk cows. Sorry, Mom. I like my milk the way God intended. In a cold, frosty glass. Arts and crafts camp. I don't care what anyone says. Macrame is dumb. And math camp. Math camp, bruh. We only do math between August and June. It's in the Constitution. Read a book, Mom. So my fellow classmates enjoy sleeping in, swimming, and playing Roblox. I'll be here in the pasture, figuring out the square root of the cow pie while weaving a plant hanger.
1: This has been an ordinary kid on summer vacation.
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Thanks to Avila Family Car Club, they're going to bring you a car show out front with Silver Horizons and Reliable Nissan. Yep. To kick things off, we have Myriad and Pedestrians. Hopefully I'm saying that right. They are the winners of the Battle of the Bands from Rock 101 Music Academy Animated Jukebox. I'll be out there DJing too. Yep, it's going to be a day of fun, day for the whole family. 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

0: And on you. Bobby Jones knows. Wants you to know what he knows. Did you know? What is with all these no's? Anyway, here's Did You Know?
1: You look smart. I mean, you seem smart. Are you a smarty pants? Whoa, we're going to find out. According to a new study, 76% of U.S. employees are currently experiencing worker burnout. Yeah. Well, here's a public service announcement to ease your mind.
2: 3 out of 4 adults working in the United States are experiencing worker burnout. Here are some tips to help you during these difficult times. First, evaluate your options. Next, discuss specific concerns with your supervisor, like why I didn't get a raise this past year or last year.
3: Yet the company seemed to do just fine and the CEO got his bonus.
2: And what happened to my PDF files? And it wouldn't hurt every once in a while to get a compliment. You're doing a great job, Lisa. Thanks for all the hard work, Lisa. But no, something's got to give because I'm about to lose my shipping labels. So try a relaxing activity. Get some exercise. Get some sleep. Try mindfulness.
1: Yeah, I don't know if that's going to work or not. And that was Did You Know, or I like to call it Did You Care, here on Big 98.5. That's it for me. Have yourself a great evening. Good night. God bless. And we'll see ya when we see ya.
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Albuquerque's greatest hits play here. Barry McKay, congratulations. Luciano and Dorothy and Romacita, all of Albuquerque, they gathered all five letters recently and put them together to create the magical keyword hotel. You know what that means? 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

0: 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It's Albuquerque's greatest hits, The Vapors, Turning Japanese. Hey, it's Barry McKay. So how much should you tip on takeout orders? You know, when you order like Chinese and you go in and pick up the bag, how much should you tip? I had the question. I have the answer. I'll give it to you coming up. Plus, Santana's coming up, Whitney Houston, some Elton John, right here on Big 98.5. Hang on.
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0: on Big 98.5, Albuquerque's greatest hits. I'm Barry McKay. I'm so glad you're here. So, should you tip on takeout orders? And if so, how much? Should you tip on takeout orders? It's been a quandary for me for a long time. I go in, I order on the phone, go to pick up, you know, the faux soup, and it's just a guy handing me the bag. And I'm like, what do I do? Well, they say, experts say, tipping on takeout orders isn't required, but it's a thoughtful way to show appreciation for service workers. That's why I always tip a little. Oh, by the way, if it's just fast food or a coffee shop takeout, small tips like spare change, $1 or $2, are appreciated but not expected. So now, release the guilt. Just release the guilt. Coming up, the Gap Band with Burn Rubber, some Foreigner, Jukebox Hero, Anita World. Coming up, more hits on the way.
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2: 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I'm not the only one.
3: You're not the only one. 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

0: thongs.
1: Thongs, absolutely. What's your name?
0: Gene.
1: Now, I got to ask you, man, how old are you?
0: 56.
1: So you know exactly what I'm talking about. Let me ask you this. Did you have the thongs that were the rainbow and black ones?
0: My whole family had the rainbow one.
1: Yeah, that's just what we had, right?
0: That's like the main color they came in.
1: And I don't know whether it was just a Kmart thing, but I think that's where I got mine too.
0: Oh, for sure. Yeah, Kmart, Venture, Target. Have a good one.
1: Thanks, man.
2: Hi, Chaz. I'm actually wearing my thongs right now.
1: Now, wait a minute. Let's clarify that they're on your feet, correct?
2: Yeah.
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Barry McKay. How much do we spend on average on our pets? How much do we spend each month on our pets? I'll tell you what that number is coming up. Here's Gloria Estefan and the Miami Sound Machine.

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Anytime is big time.

0: Big 98.5, Albuquerque's greatest hits. Dream Academy, life in a northern town. Barry McKay with you. So how much do we spend on average on our pets, our puppies, our kittens? Well, we spend about $196 a month. And they say the cost is driven up by rising prices for everything, food and veterinary services. Yeah, your cat's listening. He's rolling over and yawning, doing what cats do, you know.
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Green chili, we think. The atomic age. The first human footprint in North America. And most importantly, Chaz Malibu. 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

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You are listening to Albuquerque's Greatest Hits. I'm Barry McKay. Father's Day's coming up. What would your dad want for Father's Day? How about $2,000 cash? 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

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He never asks what he can bring. 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

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Coming up, Madonna.

0: Madonna, Mr. Mister, some John Cougar Mellencamp, all next.
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Big 98.5, Albuquerque's greatest hits. Mark Anthony, you sang to me. Congratulations, our good friend Luciano of Albuquerque. Dorothy and Romasita of Albuquerque put five letters together to form the magical keyword hotel. Now they're qualified for the big summer family flyaway to the most famous family vacation destination in Orlando, Florida. Another chance to get qualified. The first letter for the new keyword tomorrow morning at 7 a.m. with Chaz Malibu, Mr. 505.

0: Oh, what a party gem that is. John Cougar Mellencamp. R-O-C-K in the USA. Barry McKay on Big 98.5. Albuquerque's greatest hits play here. And get ready for a big summer of fun with the Summer of Fun Weekends. 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Every Wednesday morning at 7:30, Chas Malibu will unveil that weekend's musical theme. It's the big summer of fun, even on the weekends, on Big 98.5.
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And we hope we're celebrating with you on Saturday night. 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

0: Big 98.5 and Albuquerque's greatest hits playing here. Don Henley and the Boys this summer. I'm Barry McKay. We try to do good, don't we? We try to stay in shape or we try to lose weight, whatever. But here comes Kraft. Yeah, the mac and cheese maker. Kraft is now launching their mac and cheese cheesecake. I'm about ready to give up. Coming up next, and I want to try it, yes. Frankie Smith is coming up, Double Dutch Bus, Richard Marx, Elton John. I've got more hits for you straight ahead.
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0: That's the Spinners on Big 98.5, where you get Albuquerque's greatest hits. 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Hey, I've got more hits on the way. Stick around. Lionel Richie, The Miracles coming up, and Blondie from the American Gigolo movie.
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0: 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Did you have the thongs that were the rainbow and black ones?
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0: Yeah, that's just what we had, right?
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1: 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Yeah, Kmart, Venture, Target. Have a good one.
0: Thanks, man.
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0: That's Bonnie Tyler on Big 98.5. It's Robert Rial with you on your Thursday evening. And Bonnie Tyler right now is recovering in a hospital in Portugal after undergoing emergency intestinal surgery. And she's in a medically induced coma, seriously ill. But doctors saying they are optimistic that she is going to make a full recovery. So make sure you keep her in your thoughts and prayers. 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

That's Heart on Big 98.5. Congratulations going out to Soledad Roybal, Brenda Haskew, and John Sanders. They got all five letters yesterday. Figured out it's spelled rooms. They are now qualified for the Big Summer Family Flyaway to the most famous family destination in Orlando, Florida. You could be on that list as well. Tomorrow morning, Chaz Malibu is going to open up those phone lines. Hopefully you got all five letters today. You know what it spells. And you could be qualified to go down there as well from Big 98.5.

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0: 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Before that, a classic from Selena and the Barrio Boys. And I got more music on the way. 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

0: If your visa is up to date and you feel like taking a trip, why don't you go over to the UK? 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Big lineup. He's going to be a part of it. You can go check it out. It's, you know, it's a little trip across the pond, but I think it would be worth it. 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

0: 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It feels good.
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This weekend is the Retro Revolution, and Misty Miles is going to be over at T-Mobile at 5350 Academy. 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

0: That's Pat Benatar on Big 98.5. Before that, Ricky Martin, She Bangs. Of course, everyone remembers William Hung. He did that for his audition for American Idol. And right now, he is not doing too bad. He works as a statistical analyst for Los Angeles County. He's a data scientist. He's a motivational speaker. And he continues to make occasional television and public appearances. So he's doing pretty good for himself. More of your favorite songs, including the Rolling Stones, Bangles, and Slave, coming up here in a few on your station for big winning fun and the best music flavor for New Mexico in 2026. 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

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I mean, you still have to go to the gym and do the walking thing. 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

0: Sarah Carmen on Big 98.5. And if today is your birthday, you are sharing your birthday with Latoya Jackson, who's turning 69. Rebby Jackson, her sister, she is turning 75. Noah Gallagher of Oasis, he's 58 today. Carmelo Anthony is 41. You've also got Puka Nacua, the football player. He is 24. And Danny Elfman, remember him from Oingo Boingo? He is 72. So if it's your birthday today, happy birthday to you.
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1: 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Chaz Malibu in the morning.
2: I'm looking at today in history, and it's National Flip-Flop Day. 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

0: Maryland.
1: Thongs, absolutely. What's your name?
0: Gene.
1: Now, I got to ask you, man, how old are you?
0: 56.
1: So you know exactly what I'm talking about. Let me ask you this. Did you have the thongs that were the rainbow and black ones?
0: My whole family had the rainbow ones.
1: Yeah, that's just what we had, right?
0: That's like the main color they came in.
1: And I don't know whether it was just a Kmart thing, but I think that's where I got mine too.
0: Oh, for sure. Yeah, Kmart, Venture, Target. Have a good one.
1: Thanks, man.
2: Hi, Chaz. 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
1: Now, wait a minute. 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
2: Yes.
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and it is the big summer of fun. We are out on the streets everywhere giving you a chance to get yourself tickets to go check out New Mexico United or the Albuquerque Isotopes, or even tomorrow. Actually, today, Missy Biles is going to be over at T-Mobile, which is located at 5350 Academy. She's going to be out there from 5 to 6 o'clock giving away, that is, tickets to go check out the 98.5 Big Retro Revolution. So make sure you stop by, get your name in the box. You could be walking away with a pair of tickets to check out the show

0: Big 98.5. And that's going to do it for me. Chaz Mello will be here shortly. Make sure you got all five letters that we gave you yesterday. You should have them all. You should figure out what it spells, because this morning Chaz Malibu is going to get three more people qualified for the Big Summer Flyaway to the most famous, that is, family destination in Orlando, Florida. So make sure you check them out this morning, and hopefully you get yourself qualified from Big 98.5.
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1: I'm looking at today in history, and it's National Flip-Flop Day. But if you're like me and from my era, we didn't call them flip-flops.
2: I grew up in the 70s, and they'll always be phones.
1: Thank you. I'm not the only one.
2: You're not the only one.

0: around thongs.
1: Thongs, absolutely. What's your name?
0: Gene.
1: Now, I gotta ask you, man, how old are you?
0: 56.
1: So you know exactly what I'm talking about. Let me ask you this. Did you have the thongs that were the rainbow and black ones?
0: My whole family had the rainbow ones.
1: Yeah, that's just what we had, right?
0: That's like the main color they came in.
1: And I don't know whether it was just a Kmart thing, but I think that's where I got mine too.
0: Oh, for sure. Yeah, Kmart, Venture, Target. Have a good one.
1: Thanks, man.
2: Hi, Chaz. I'm actually wearing my thongs right now.
1: Now, wait a minute. Let's clarify that they're on your feet, correct?
2: Yeah.
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98.5 is your station for Albuquerque's greatest hits in the morning. And at night. I wear my sunglasses at night. Anytime is

0: Little River Band, Take It Easy on Me, Big 98.5, Albuquerque's Greatest Hits. It's Chaz. We have made it to the weekend and to the end of the month. Next week, we start June. It's nuts, isn't it? That's just the way life goes, huh? It just speeds right up. Music from the Spinners now. Could it be I'm Falling in Love?
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One night only, featuring the greatest Carlos Santana tribute show in the world, Santana Ways. Capturing the essence and feel of Santana. If you love Carlos Santana, this is the concert you don't want to miss.

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11: Now. It's time to stand up and say enough is enough. 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More big music starts now. Big

Michael Jackson, Billie Jean, Big Nut 8.5, Albuquerque's Greatest Hits. It's Chaz. I want you to go by and see Misty Miles this afternoon on the way home. 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Stop by. Just get registered. 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At 6 o'clock, Misty will draw, and those people will get free tickets to the Retro Revolution. 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It's Supertramp.

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1: Big 98.5, Albuquerque's greatest hits. Good morning, it's Chaz. 4 minutes after 6 o'clock. I need someone to win right away this morning. 232-0985. You just call me up.

One month ago today, I was happy as a lark. But now I go for walks, to the movies, maybe to the park. I have a seat on the same old bench to watch the children play. You know, tomorrow is their future. But for me, just another day. They all gather around me. They seem to know my name. We laugh, tell a few jokes, but it still doesn't ease my

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sit back and close your eyes. 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
1: Hello there, stranger.
0: Hey, Steph, what's up?
1: Not much, just that I was up early, thought I'd call and say hello.
0: It's not often you get up this early, huh?
1: To get the hubby off to work, yeah, but then I usually go back to sleep, but I couldn't go back to sleep this morning, so I thought, who's up at this time? Oh, I know who.
0: I'm up. I'm always up.
1: How's it going?
0: It's going good, Steph. Good. Let me play you a song. What do you want to hear this morning?
1: What do I want to hear this morning? Do you have Mary Jane Girls all night long?
0: I'll play it for you right now. We're going to wake you up all night. Well, you know what I mean. Okay. Thanks for calling, Steph. You have a good morning, okay?
1: You have a better one. We'll talk to you soon.
0: All right, here's your song.

Requested music from La Steffi this morning as she calls the Mary Jane Girls all night long or all morning long, however you want to do it. Good morning. It's Chaz Malibu. All of us just can't wait for tomorrow. We've been talking about it, the retro revolution at Revel Entertainment Center. Santana Ways, the best Carlos Santana tribute show. If you haven't seen him, not only on Big 98.5's Facebook page, but also my Facebook page. You can go there. It's like the first thing. I actually attached it to the very top. You can see the video of this guy, and he just puts on an amazing show. He looks like Santana. They sound like Santana. It's very, very cool. He's going to be on the Vertical Real Estate stage. We ask you to get your tickets by going to our website, okay? www.big985.com. Just click on the banner that says Retro, the Retro Revolution. You click on it. It sends you immediately to the purchase page, and you just click on the words Buy Tickets Here. That's it. It's a link. Send you directly to the page you need to. And don't forget, tickets will be available at the door on the day of the show. Okay. They will be opening up at 6 o'clock officially to open the doors. Concert starts at 7. The Avila Family Car Club, they will be there way in advance starting at 3 o'clock just outside Revel. That's where you can go and see the free car show. It's brought to you by Silver Horizons. That'll go from 3 to 5. Like I said, they'll open the doors at 6. Show starts at 7. And we've already had the two winners of the Albuquerque Battle of the Bands from Rock 101 Music Academy on this week, Myriad and the Pedestrians. The Pedestrians are an all-girl group, Myriad an all-young-man group. I want to say the oldest member is like 16 or something. I mean, it's just crazy. I think this is wonderful. Go to my Facebook page and see the pictures I posted there. You need to go just to hear these kids. And then, of course, right after them, in my opinion, the best local band, and when I say local, I mean New Mexico, the best band in New Mexico, Animated Jukebox. They're going to get on the stage, and then we'll have our headliner. We want to thank our auto sponsor, Reliable Nissan, for helping us out. And be sure, while you are there, grab your official limited edition Retro Revolution t-shirt that'll be on sale the day of the show. It is this Saturday, the Retro Revolution. It is our official kickoff to our big

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3: 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Silence!
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as in dog. 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D as in dork, like D is your letter, okay? Gather all five letters every day, create a magical keyword associated with our trip, and then listen to me the next work day when I open up the phone lines. And if you're one of the three callers who knows that correct keyword, you get qualified for the Big Summer Family Flyaway brought to you by St. Clair Wines, okay? So use the letter D and gather the other ones.

9 a.m., 1 p.m., 3 p.m., and 5 p.m. to create that keyword, okay? I'll be asking for it sometime this morning for all the letters that you put together yesterday to create a word. So be listening. I'll be asking for that before 10 this morning. Right now, it's Naked Eyes, Big 98.5.

0: How about some laughs before you get to work? 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
1: Okay, we got to get your whole thing going here again. We got to give you the letter. So the letter for the 7 a.m. hour is D, as in dog. D is your letter. So be sure you write it down. Keep it close by. Got to give you some comedy this morning. And I haven't played this guy in a while, and I just like him. His name is James P. Connolly, and he calls all the women in the audience Flo. He calls all the men D'Artagnan. So he's a little bit out there, and you're going to find out. There's something amazing about this guy because of his background and how he feels about how he is ethnically. Let me have James P. Connolly describe.
2: Wouldn't you love to see more of me running around?
3: Yes, you would.
2: I take your silence as a yes. That's what I do. I make it work for me. I'm proud of my people, Flo. I'm proud of who I am. You happen to be looking at a very proud half-Mexican man right here. Go ahead. Take your time. Stare at me as long as you need to. But the evidence you're looking for is not going to pop up anytime soon. I know nobody believes me. People look at me, they're like, dude, you look like an Altoid with shoes. I know. I know I don't look half Mexican. I don't talk half Mexican. No one goes, hey, you're half Mexican. Never happened to me. But it's in my blood, and that's what's important. Matter of fact, when I give blood, I write Chipotle on the bag just so they know. But I live the good half Mexican life. I come home every day, and I make Mexican food at home on my Jorge Foreman grill, and I'm good to go. I know I don't look the part, but you know my grandfather didn't care. He was a proud Mexican man, and every day he would take me for a walk, and every day he would tell the world, this is my grandson, and every day he'd get picked up for kidnapping like clockwork. But I'm proud, number one minority in the country, and it's getting bigger every day. And there's a lot of wannabes jumping on the bandwagon now, trust me. And of course I find that very insulting to a pure half-Mexican like myself. But I am proud. What's not to be proud? I think most people can identify with the plight of the Mexican people. As a matter of fact, I think inside every man there's a Mexican trying to get out. I think inside Mexico there's a Mexican trying to get out. Maybe two. But look, this country owes a huge debt to the Mexicans, trust me. I mean, think about it. Where would this country be if Mexico didn't exist? Well, first of all, we wouldn't have the state of New Mexico, would we? We'd have a state called New, and how stupid is that? And if somebody said there was an illegal sneaking across the border, they'd be talking about them damn Canadians. Yes, yeah, sneaking into our country, speaking all metric. Jamming up our soda machines with their fake money. Oh, they're sneaky little snowbacks, that's who they are. And to think I eat their bacon. No more, Flo, no way. That's why this year I'm committing to the Mexican in me. That's my motto. Matter of fact, where's my Latino brothers and sisters in the house tonight? Make some noise. Okay, we got to work on the noise, but good to have you. But I'm doing it this year, committing to the Mexican in me. I said, this year, gonna put my money where my mouth is and learn Spanish. So I bought this Mexican couple. Relax, it is a joke. I did not buy a Mexican couple. They're Guatemalan. It's much cheaper that way. But I am. But I'm proud of both sides, right down the middle. Proud of the whole family. I'm half Irish, half Mexican. That's the package. It's two families, not one designated driver. It's great being Irish-Mexican. When I was a kid, every morning my mother would come downstairs and make me this big homemade bowl of Lucky Charmos. It's like green clovers, blue diamonds, chicharrón. It's delicious every morning. I can tell you stories about my cousin, Seamus Rodriguez. He was a bullfighting leprechaun. Every year he threw this amazing party on St. Patrick's de Mayo. Unbelievable. And we don't live a long time, but when we die, that's the party. Oh, the Irish-Mexican funeral, everybody gets drunk and then they hoist the caskets in the air and beat them hoping candy pops out. Well, if you're lucky and I die here tonight, chiclets for everybody. How about that?
1: Oh, man. man. He's that half Mexican man. That's James P. Connelly on Big 98.5. Albuquerque's greatest hits. That letter for the 7 o'clock hour is D, as in Danny. As a matter of fact, I have Danny from Revel Entertainment to talk about the retro revolution and other great things that they got coming up in moments. So stay with me. We'll get him on in about eight or so with Big 98.5.

0: some Houdini this morning. A big 98.5 Albuquerque's greatest hits. It's Chaz Malibu, 18 minutes after 7 o'clock. D is your letter for the 7 a.m. hour. Take that letter and write it down and keep it close by so you can try to win the Big Summer Family Flyaway to the biggest family destination in Orlando, Florida. You know what? We have one of the biggest and best venues here in Albuquerque if you want to go see a concert. It doesn't matter where you've tried these others. But you know what? When you get to have a place, even the concept, I'm going to go ahead and let Danny explain. I actually have Danny inside the studio with me. He's the general manager. Owner, I mean, he put this whole place together. Danny, when you came up with Revel, the whole concept, can you just give everybody the concept of why you have everything in one location?
1: So for years, I've been involved with concerts behind the scenes.
0: Now, understand, before he goes any further, I used to watch Danny, and he was part of the security for almost any major event that came through Tingney, that came through any part. So this man knows concerts more than anybody. Go ahead, sorry.
1: Honestly, after 40 years, I hate to say I know more than I want to about concerts, but it's been a great run, and it's not over yet. We're super excited. Mm-hmm. But really what it was, Chaz, is it was behind the scenes, loving music. I don't have any talent to be on that stage to perform, but what I did really, really enjoy is the variety of music I got to learn early on in my career. And it led me to wanting to do more and always wanting to keep expanding and growing. Mm-hmm. And Revel was an opportunity that I saw with the old Sports Authority building. I had kind of dabbled in the bar business with Uptown Funk, the Dueling Piano Bar. And it just felt like a natural transition into something just a little bit bigger, you know. And one thing always about Revel NRG is that we always had like looming, threats of like, oh, you could just be kicked out and, your company can be replaced and this kind of thing.
0: Sure.
1: But by owning a venue, it kind of has that security level that you need to be able to make some choices and do some things that, that people can't fire you for. You have, thousands of bosses as customers.
0: Right.
1: And we answer to our customers and we try to do our best, but it's been a great run. It's going to be coming on 4 years now in October. Wow. Hard to believe. And, we've had to pivot a little bit with the Dueling Piano Bar, as I mentioned. And now it's a 500 capacity room called Backstage at Revel. And we're really attracting a lot of regional touring bands and some local bands and a lot of community events. So we've got that. We've got the sports bar with now the World Cup coming up. It's going to be pretty interesting to see how we do with that. And of course, the big room where we're hosting the big event tomorrow night.
0: It's going to be a lot of fun. Like I said, but when Danny came up with this whole concept, it was really neat because you should be able to go to you're getting ready to go to a show. Well, we all know what we do. We get together, we go for a couple of drinks, we grab something to eat, but he's put it all in one area. So when you walk in, you go through security and everything immediately to you have all the great of the bars on the right, okay, the piano bar and all that other stuff and the other bar and the sports bar area. But when you immediately to the left, you'll see all of the televisions and everything, but it's all the food. You have three different great, you got the Revel Burger there, you have Perico's and the Italian place. What is that? Pizza Nine?
1: Yeah, Pizza Nine. Yeah. We have made a few changes. Mm-hmm. We have made a couple of changes and now we're doing something called Mi Taco Su Taco, which is a really, really good New Mexican food.
0: Cool.
1: We've got, of course, Pizza Nine. Mm-hmm. And then we've transitioned with the Revel Burger into something a little bit more universal, if you will. It's called Kimmy Snacks.
0: Okay.
1: And it's working fantastic. It's wraps, it's salads. It's kind of giving people a little bit better, healthy variety of food. And we still have Theo's Barbecue, which is really cool.
0: Yeah.
1: So we ever changing, we just keep making changes and, just keep growing and making things better. Yeah. So, but you're right. It's a one-stop shop. We love the fact that you can pregame. You don't have to go somewhere else. You can walk in the doors. We've created a system where we make it really fair to the people who show up first, who want to be right at the front of the barricades. Yeah. We've done a number system. Mm-hmm. We open our doors at 4 o'clock for early entry or for your place in line.
0: Right.
1: That's been a really huge positive thing for us.
0: Cool.
1: And then after the show's over, you can post-game. Yeah, you can stay there. You can have a few drinks and not have to look for somewhere else to go. We won't throw you out. You can sit in our lobby and have another drink, which has worked out really well.
0: Like I said, all the different things that they have, they have an area just to watch the sports stuff. They have, of course, the Dueling Piano Bars that you've kind of continued from downtown. in the uptown area and how you've created Revel. Like I said, the food. This is your one shop. It's your one-stop shop right there. So when you come for the Retro Revolution, we're asking you to go ahead and get there. And if you have an appetite, don't worry. We got the food there for you, for you to partake in. You need drinks, you got that. And, of course, the venue area in general. I mean, they've done – if you haven't had a chance to go to any of the – Albuquerque, the magazine parties that they've done there. The setup is just a fantastic setup all the way around. It's a wonderful venue, a huge stage. We have so many things that are happening. But again, it was all I'm going to say, Danny. It was just a pleasure to team up with you to do this. Now, this is first for us. I know that the Rockalypse has done this stuff, but this is the first time for us to do anything, and to know that it's going to be at Revel just made me feel a little at ease. Do you know what I'm saying?
1: Yeah, well, you know, it is something that we pride ourselves on everything we do. We do a lot of community events. We love to partner with local, you know, of course, you guys have been a great partner, mm-hmm. but we do a lot. And then, of course, with the national touring bands, we've had opportunities to work with, you know, some of the best promoters in the world. And for this show tomorrow night, it's a perfect fit. We're going to have chairs and tables for everybody. Mm-hmm. It's doing well with tickets, and we're excited about the artists, and we've got we've got jukebox, animated jukebox, mm-hmm. and Rock 101, yeah. and of course Santana Ways, yeah. and it's gonna be a great night for everybody. You know, we do have different configurations, so a lot of times we get people saying, "Well, I can't stand up for a whole concert."
0: Right.
1: Well, the beauty is that we have 1,600 chairs when you need to sit down.
0: Okay. So that's enough.
1: Yeah, that's enough. We can you know, so it works well for comedy. It works well for, you know, we've got a lot of different configurations. And then, of course, we've got the mezzanine up top. Yeah. So that really helps when, you know, we have our special ADA seating. Mm-hmm. So we have tried to think of everything to make it comfortable. And, of course, our capacity can be up to 3,400. We've never really stress tested it. We've only... Yeah, I think the max we've ever put in is close to 3,000,
0: okay.
1: and that's a good number. Oh, that's sure. a sweet spot where we don't want to, you know, have people just rubbing up on each other. Right. So it works out pretty well.
0: Well, don't forget to get there early. So if you go to Revel Entertainment, be there at 3:00. The reason why is we're going to have the Avila Family Car Show is going to be set out front. That's being brought to you by Silver Horizons, and they kick off the whole afternoon. So people can literally just come and see all the beautiful cars. It's from one of my best friends that I grew up with in middle school, and he and his father and his friends put together a great car show. So if you love the good stuff, you're going to see some amazing things. They even have this. They have this. What is it? It's a limousine. It's an old school limousine, and it's gorgeous. I mean, Mark just redid the lighting and everything. I mean, it's so great. So you're going to be able to see all of that, and that's going to go on from 3 to 5. In fact, I even think one of our sponsors, our auto sponsor, Reliable Nissan, is going to have a couple of vehicles out there just in case you're in the market to buy stuff, so you can see what they have. But then after that, I believe you open the doors at 6:00.
1: Correct.
0: We start to get people in. Like I say, you come in, have a couple of drinks, grab something to eat, and do all that. But then the concert will go at 7. Now, I will tell you, Danny, I actually had the winners of the Rock 101 Music Academy. I had the kids come in here, and yesterday some came in with their parents. It was fun. So the one of the groups is called Pedestrians. It's an all ladies, young ladies group. The oldest young lady is 17. The oldest is 17. The youngest is 15. And then we had, so they're going to be the second act from Rock 101 Music Academy. And then we're going to have Myriad, which is the young men that I had yesterday. And they were just, they're little, they're, they play, you know, they play the drums, they play the guitars, they have lead vocals. I was just amazed to see these like high school, middle school type of kids. And they're so excited because this is going to be like their biggest show they've ever done. Right. And, you know. So,
1: and that's awesome. It's really good on you to bring that up, because it is an opportunity for people to play on the big stage, big lights, big sound, mm-hmm. and, you know, aspire to just keep doing it. Right. Yeah. And it's something that gives back to the community. Their parents see them up there. It's super cool for us too. Those are those moments where I look up there and go, this is great. This is why I do this stuff. This is, you know, making people smile and giving people an opportunity. Not just in the audience, but on stage as well, right? So I think that's a huge, huge plus for us to have those type of events or to bring these type of young artists to get that feel. And it's unforgettable for them. They'll remember that, and it might just keep their path going in the right direction to keep them, you know, striving to be a great artist and keep doing more.
0: And I was, it was funny. Some people were texting me and saying, you know, I didn't know if I was going to be able to make it. So, but now that I heard the kids are going to be there, they're like, I really want to go see them.
1: Absolutely.
0: So this is an all ages event. So please realize that you can bring your kids. You can go and have a great time. We're the whole family to enjoy this. Like I said, with the car show and then the Rock 101 Music Academy kids, they'll each do a 15 minute set because they were the two winners from the Battle of the Bands. Then there'll be like a little break and then Animated Jukebox will get set up. And if you've never seen Animated Jukebox perform, I've been so lucky, and I insisted on, I'm going to be honest with you, when they said, Chaz, we're putting this all together, who do you want to open up for the title act, I said I want Animated Jukebox. To me, they are just the best old school band in town, and they play everything. You want country, you want radio, you want disco, you want old school, you want, you know, it doesn't matter. They play R&B, they play everything, they play country, they do a little bit of everything. I did ask Donnie, though, to see if he could make it a little more old school for the concert to get ready for that. But he said, we're going to have a great set. So yeah. Animated Jukebox will be there. And then we're going to have Santana Ways. And for those of you who haven't had a chance to see the video or see how these guys are, it's literally like watching Santana. I mean, it really is. When you see them, you're like, oh my God, is this? I've shown the video to so many people and they're like, I'd swear that's Santana. And it's like, yeah, he just has that feel, and they're going to do all of the greatest hits of Santana. And we just want you to be there. If you want to get tickets, just first of all, tickets will be available at the door. Okay. So we will be selling tickets at the door so you can get your tickets for this concert. Okay. Now, if you want to get them ahead of time and get a jump on it, of course, they can go to your website.
1: Correct.
0: Okay. Which is Rebel. Go ahead.
1: RebelABQ.com, mm-hmm. the safe site to buy tickets at any event at Rebel, but RebelABQ.com, and it'll send you to eTix, which is our hosting a ticket platform. Mm-hmm. And again, I just want to reiterate with Donnie Tesso. He is an amazing musician. He's been around forever. And it is literally like putting money into a jukebox when you hear them.
0: Because oh, yeah.
1: You get the variety that you really want. I'm really excited about the old school stuff because I think that's Donnie's specialty.
0: They are.
1: Not to age him at all, but I think he's probably somewhere around my age. But I think it's going to be a great, great night. Mm-hmm. You actually nailed it when you said Santana Ways is, you really close your eyes and you wouldn't know the difference.
0: Or you open your eyes and see him too.
1: Yeah, and then you open your eyes and see him.
0: Like, wow, that's really him.
1: It really is going to be an opportunity, and it'll be a fun environment. Like you say, all ages, our venue will be open all afternoon. So you can go outside, see the cars, come in, you know, have a drink.
0: Yeah.
1: We have opened our NA bar, if you will, and that's going really, really well.
0: Oh, that was a big thing when we talked last time. You were talking about, you had all these people suggested names for it too. What were some of the other names before?
1: We had all kinds of Zero Proof but we ended up, but it is, it's working really well.
0: That's awesome.
1: And it's a great opportunity to have a beer or a drink without alcohol in
0: it.
1: And it's working really well. Mm-hmm. And of course, again, the food options are great. Yeah. We give you a little bit of everything in the controlled environment. It's really nice to walk into an air conditioned space and enjoy the music that's even in the lobby. And so we've got it dialed in right now, and we're super excited about this event. And in particular, we do have the Rockalypse coming again in July 19th. We've got another band that I'm really fond of on June 19th, which is Yachtly Crew.
0: We've already given away tickets for those, and that was a huge, every time they come, right? It's crazy. The people dress up in sailor outfits and captain outfits, they have a whole shtick thing that they do.
1: It is one of my favorite events. It really is one of my favorite events that we've had at Rebel. And of course, all the other stuff. We cater to all the genres, you know, classic rock. We do, country, we do metal, we do everything, and we pride ourselves on that. We're pretty universal in the way that we approach it, and pretty exciting. And I want everybody to stay tuned. I made a little bit of an announcement, a teaser on something that's going to be happening really soon.
0: All right.
1: I don't want to jump the gun too fast on this, but it's going to be another game changer for Albuquerque.
0: Nice.
1: And I think people are really, really going to be excited when this gets announced. So
0: when you announce it, please come here. We would love to hear it directly from
1: Chaz,
0: you.
1: I will, Chaz. I will indeed. It's right around the corner.
0: Okay.
1: I can tell you it's just getting closer and closer, and I'm super excited about that.
0: Okay. So our Retro Revolution tomorrow. 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We want you to be there. Like I said, tickets available at the door. If you want to go to our website, you can do that too. Just click on the retro banner. And as soon as you click it, it opens the page and there's literally, it says in big red letters, click here for tickets or buy tickets here. You click it, it sends you directly to the purchase page for Revel and you can get your tickets right there. Tickets, like I said, available at the door. And don't forget while you're there, we'll be actually selling the official limited edition Retro Revolution t-shirts on the day of the show. So grab yourself some of those. We can't wait for it to happen. Santana Way is the best Carlos Santana tribute show there. Thank you again, Danny, for coming here. Anytime you have a major announcement, anytime you want to talk about Revel, I am available anytime, any place, anywhere for you because I love what you guys do.
1: Thank you, Chaz, and I love being here. Thank you so much for all the kind words and the opportunity to talk about Revel. It always makes me happy. Thank you, sir.
0: Absolutely. We hope to see you at Revel Entertainment tomorrow on Renaissance.
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Big 98.5 Albuquerque's greatest hits. Don't forget that letter, okay? I'm going to give you the letter once again. The letter is D, as in dog. D is your letter. Write it down and get the rest of the letters. 9, 1, 3, and 5. Form a keyword that relates to our big flyaway. And then on Monday morning, I'll open up the phone lines and we will get the first three people who know that keyword so they can get qualified for the Big Summer Family Flyaway. Speaking of that, I will do that sometime before 10 o'clock. With your letters from yesterday, but I gotta play you more music, make you feel better, keep you smiling and driving and doing whatever you're doing by listening here to your Big Summer of Fun radio station. We're Big 98.5 with a little French for you this morning. It is Robin Neville, C'est la vie, Big 98.5. I'm very Pepe Le Pew right now.

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0: 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I'm going to give you that letter one final time for the 7 a.m. hour. D as in dog. D as in dang. D as in drown. You know D. Okay, that's the letter. So use it. Another letter coming up at 9 a.m. with Big 98.5.
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It's Chaz Malibu. 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You don't even have to be present to win, but it would be nice because she could hand you the tickets. 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

0: Big 98.5, Albuquerque's greatest hits. It's Chaz Malibu. People calling and wondering to know what's the situation with the retro revolution tomorrow. Well, just so you know, everything really starts officially at 3 o'clock with the Avila Family Car Show brought to you by Silver Horizons. That'll go 3 to 5. Then the cars will pull out to give more room for people to park in that area in the front. So once they do that, then at 6 o'clock, the official doors to the venue will open. We did hear from Danny, though, that they're going to open up kind of early so people can get there early to drink, to eat, so you can get there as early as you like, okay? Earlier in the afternoon. I think even at 1 o'clock, you can go and start getting food or whatever you like. But be there to get there a little early. The Avila Family Car Club from 3 to 5. Then at 6 p.m., the official doors to the venue open. 7 o'clock, that's when we'll kick the whole thing off with the Rock 101 Music Academy kids with Myriad and the Pedestrians. And then there'll be a little break so they can get things ready for the next band. That'll be Animated Jukebox. And after they get done, then a little break, and then Santana Ways hits the stage. We really want you to be there. I'm going to say it again. Tickets are available at the door. We will have official limited edition Retro Revolution t-shirts that you can only get on the day of the show. So we want you to do that. And what's great about this is we timed it all so this concert officially kicks off the summer. Last week we had all the graduations. Well, kids are still in school through this week. And the official start of summer is tomorrow. So with that said, this is the best way to kick off the big summer of fun. We hope to see you at the Retro Revolution tomorrow with Santana Ways at Revel Entertainment.
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0: Big 98.5, Albuquerque's greatest hits. It's Chaz Malibu. We are reaching the end of the month. 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

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It's Chaz. It all starts this weekend, our big summer of fun. And of course, we have our weekends that kick off this weekend too. Every single weekend throughout the summer, Big 98.5 is going to feature different styles of your favorite music every weekend. So starting this afternoon with Boston Bobby Jones at 5 o'clock, the Legends of Motown Weekend. All those Motown hits that you loved from the Motor City, from Hitsville, USA, will be played throughout the weekend. 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

0: That's the Police. 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
1: 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The band looks, sounds, and plays just like Santana, note for note. 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

0: 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I'm Ben Ray Lujan. I'm running for U.S. Senate, and I approve this message. 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
1: Hey, good morning. Yes, this is Ted.
0: Ted, what's the key word?
1: I believe it's buses.
0: Buses is it?
1: Right.
0: You're going to be in that drawing. Hold on the line. I got to get two more qualifiers, okay?
1: Sounds great, thanks.
0: Big 98.5, do you have the magical key word? What is your name?
2: It's Christine.
0: Give it to me, Christine.
2: Is it buses?
0: Buses, yes. You got to take those buses.
2: Oh, good.
0: Out there from park to park. Hold on the line. I'm going to get one more qualifier, okay?
2: Okay.
0: Big 98.5, hello.
3: Hi, how's it going?
0: It's going good. Who is this?
3: This is Linda, and I'm hoping I got the word right.
0: Okay, Linda, you've been trying to get this done. You put the letters together. What is the magical keyword?
3: Is it buses?
0: Oh, yes, it is. It's buses.
3: Oh. I thought, did I write a letter wrong again?
0: You did it. You're now qualified for the Big Summer Family Flyaway. Can you believe we are doing one of the biggest contests that New Mexico's ever seen?
3: I can't believe it. It is so awesome.
0: Round trip airfare for four to the most famous family vacation destination in Orlando, Florida. We put you up at an official hotel. And when you go to an official hotel and stay there, you get perks like you get an early entry and you got special transportation. We're going to get you passes to the parks plus $450 in a gift card so you can go spend it on more great things. It's being brought to you by St. Clair Wines, proudly New Mexico grown and local. 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

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Like, I'm going to be asking for this keyword today on Monday. And when I open up those phone lines, if you're one of the very first three people who know the correct keyword, you will get qualified for the big summer family flyaway I was just talking about here with our qualifiers. 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
1: Okay, before I get to the Forget Me Not, I don't want you to forget the letter for the 9 o'clock hour. It is C, as in a can. C as, well, a can's a good word. C-A-N, you know, can, but C is the letter, okay? So you need that letter. Now, what's funny is that letter C actually is the very first letter of the word of the song I'm going to play for you right now. Now, here's the thing. Someone special from the Jackson family, in fact, two people from the Jackson family are celebrating a birthday today. Rebe Jackson, the oldest, I believe, of one of the oldest of the Jacksons, she is 76 years old today. So she is celebrating her birthday, and then LaToya Jackson is celebrating a birthday. She's 70 years old today. So LaToya and Rebe are celebrating a birthday today. Now, she's known as Maureen Rillette Jackson, but they called her Rebe, okay? She's a singer. She's the eldest child of all the Jacksons, and she actually performed on stage with the Jacksons during the show in Las Vegas down at the MGM in 1974 before they started their television series. At age 34, she released her debut album. That's the name of the album and the name of the song are exactly the same, and they start with the letter C. So I'm going to take you back to 1984. The name of the song and the album is Centipede, and that is the letter at the beginning. Our letter for the 9 o'clock hour is C. So let me give you a little bit of Rebe Jackson this morning. Here is from 1984, Centipede, here on Big 98.5's Forget Me Not.

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0: Big 98.5, Albuquerque's greatest hits. 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C. C as in cup or can. C is your letter that you're going to go ahead and use in the 9 o'clock hour. Don't forget, you have to collect all the letters throughout the day, all 5 letters, to make that magical keyword, okay? 7, 9, 1, 3, and 5. Then you jumble them back up and come up with a magical keyword. I will open up the phone lines the next work day. And when the first 3 callers call me with the correct keyword, they get qualified. Just like our last set of qualifiers here, Linda Lopez, Theodore Zura, and Christine Bustos Roy Ball all just got qualified for the big summer family flyaway. During the summer, it's always nice. The reason why is smack dab in the middle of the summer. My older brother, my Uncle Anthony, Antonio, Tony, he has a birthday in July, so I'm always talking to him and stuff. Mm-hmm. I went by recently and spent some time with him, and he came in. I said, you got to come in for the Retro Revolution. He's a big Santana fan. He's the one who gave me such an appreciation for classic rock. If it weren't for him, I wouldn't be listening to the Doobie Brothers, or I wouldn't be listening to the Eagles. I'd go to his house, and he'd have 8 tracks of this stuff, and he's actually in the studio with me for at least the next hour or so. So my Uncle Antonio, Tony, thank you for being in the studio with me. Come close to the mic right there. There you go. Now you can say hi.
1: Hey, Jazz. It's a pleasure to be here, bro.
0: Oh, it's so funny. So so many people in say, you have a disc jockey in your family. And then they meet my Uncle Anthony, and they're like, oh, it must be him, because he has this incredible voice. And he's always just had this sexy, you know, he's got this demeanor about him. And, you know, he talks, he's the coolest guy I know. And he's so cool, they call him cool. Well, you know, he's one of those guys. But he's just visiting here from out of town. He grew up, born and raised here. If you've ever gone to Old Town, if you've ever gone to my restaurants or anything, if it weren't for him, none of that would be built. He literally built every single building that you see in that patio. He laid every brick. He put up, he went all the way down to making the adobes. I mean, yeah. He used to do it in Martinez Town in that area. But I'd say I love when my Theo comes to town, because he tells the best stories. All the women he's known. I know, I got to be careful. But it's just great to have you here. And he and I, especially over the past few years, gotten very, very close. And I'm very appreciative of that. He's, I grew up with my grandparents, his sister, my mom passed away when I was very, very young. So my younger sister, Nicole, and I grew up with my grandparents. So I always refer to my uncles and aunts as my brothers and sisters, because that's what they were. You know, I always wanted a big brother, and my Uncle Anthony, my Theo, Tony, is literally my big brother, and he means so much to me. But it's just great to have you. He wanted to come see what was going on in the studio, so what do you think?
1: I'll tell you what, Miguel, it's a blessing for me to be here, man, spend some time with you. Mm-hmm. You're my idol. But thanks for having me, Miguel.
0: Oh, no, it's good. And tell him where we've already gone. We have a couple places we need to go. He has a list of everything he wants to hit every time he comes into town. So where have we gone so far?
1: The first place we went, the first day I was here, we went to Garcia's.
0: On Central.
1: I had to go have their menudo and mm-hmm. their brisket tacos, flautas, mm-hmm. all that neat stuff.
0: And he got done. He says, I'm so full, I'm never going to eat there again.
1: Well, at least another 10 years. Yeah, okay. And then yesterday we went to have Doghouse. I'll tell you what, man, I've been craving that for years, and it was just a tremendous treat, man.
0: Now, you remember where the Doghouse was originally?
1: Yeah, it used to be on Central, right behind the old Dairy Queen.
0: Yeah, yeah.
1: Back in the late 60s, early 70s, I was going to Washington Junior High School.
0: I'm going to tell you, well, of course, he went there, and he went to San Felipe, and then he went to West Mesa, where he ended up going to high school. But he was telling me, so we went and got them, and I'm not knocking it. I mean, it was a fantastic hot dog. He ate 2 of them. I ate 1, but I got a corn dog, too. And but I was telling you, so it was $7. So if you get with onions, it's $7.50. How much were the hot dogs at the Doghouse when you were going as a kid?
1: Like under $1, 50 cents.
0: Or 50 cents a dog? Are you kidding me?
1: But if anyone goes there, man, they got to get the special with the cheese, chili, and onions, and have them put extra chili on there.
0: Oh, he was just going to say that. So when he got the second hot dog and he put extra chili, and I'm like, oh, man, that's the way to do it.
1: It was great.
0: That's the way to do it.
1: It was really, really nice to be there.
0: Oh, it was just so much fun. And then what are we hitting today? Are we doing Bob's?
1: Today we're going to have Bob's Burgers and have the tortilla burgers. Again, these are things I haven't had in 15, 20 years since I moved out of town.
0: Yeah.
1: And then hopefully tomorrow we'll go down to Varela's coffee shop and have their huevos rancheros. Okay. Wherever you guys want. Mm-hmm. You and Darlene are supposed to go with us. And then from there, man, it's on you, brother, wherever you want to go.
0: Okay. Well, like I said, it's neat. Well, if you go to the Retro Revolution, And you want to meet the guy who has the voice. Everyone says it's, everyone thinks it's me. I'm like, no, it's my uncle. He's the one with the voice. But if you want to meet him, he will be with me tomorrow night. I told him to come specifically because he's a big Santana fan, right?
1: Oh, absolutely. All my life. Yeah.
0: I got him. I went to Santana here and I got him a Santana t-shirt, the tour t-shirt.
1: All the time, man.
0: I know. I see him figure that. Anyway, so, or if you ever see me running around, my uncle actually gave me the necklace that I wear 99% of the time that I am out. It's a beautiful necklace. I get more compliments on this necklace than I've ever got at any piece of jewelry I've ever had in my life.
1: It looks good on you, man.
0: So thank you, Theo. Like I said, he's with me here tonight. Today, he came in on Wednesday. We've been just hanging out, chilling, having a good time. So if you know my uncle, if you know Antonio, and you went to school and you graduated in 1972?
1: Yeah, West Mesa.
0: West Mesa 72 class. Give me a call if you knew Antonio Garcia. 232-0985. I'll see if he can talk to you.
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22: Situation. Do you remember what the letter is, Theo, that I was telling everybody that they need to listen for, what the letter was?
23: Well, it depends if I'm on the air or not.
22: Oh, you are on the air.
23: Oh,
22: so, So go ahead. So what's the letter?
23: Cat.
22: Cat, okay. So C is the letter that you need to be looking for. And I got to tell you about the weather real quick. It's going to be real nice this weekend, all right? We're going to have partly cloudy skies, light winds, high today 72, then mostly cloudy tonight. It should be nice, like I said. We'll get the winds kicking up, low 55, and then tomorrow sunshine with winds at about 15, 82 degrees currently here in Albuquerque. We have cloudy skies. We got 70 degrees.

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1: Hey, Chad, what's happening, man? This is DJ Brown.
0: Oh, Mr. Brown, how are you, buddy?
1: Great, man. Hey, thanks for that text. I'm going to go out there and with Misty today. I'm going to go out there and meet her at 5 o'clock and see if I can get a couple of those tickets. My son-in-law, he plays with Animated Jukebox with Donnie.
0: Okay.
1: He's a drummer, Paul Palmer.
0: Nice.

0: Montana. You know, that seems like it's going to be pretty good. And you know who I know is Danny, that owns Rebels.
1: Yes.
0: Yes, I've been knowing Danny for a long time from the gym.
1: Oh, yeah. Well, Danny, you know, like I was saying earlier when I was talking to him, you know, Danny was, he did security for everything at Tingley and all the big concerts back in the day. So for him to get into this business, nobody knows it better.
0: Yeah. Yeah, I talked to him one time I was over there. Because he's friend with a good friend of mine, and he was the one that we was over there one day, and he had introduced me to Danny. But I told him I already had knew Danny from the gym because I was a trainer at Defiant Fitness for a long time,
1: yeah.
0: And Danny used to come in there.
1: Okay.
0: Yeah, yeah. So, but I want you to know that, man, that you know, that's my son-in-law that'll be playing tonight. I mean, tomorrow night.
1: You got it, man. I appreciate you calling, Mr. Brown.
0: Okay, Chad. Hey, but, you know, I don't know if you remember when it was, but we had took a picture together. Whenever I see you, man, I would like to get that picture, though, so I can have a picture that I took with you.
1: We will do another picture next time I see you, okay?
0: Okay, Chad. Sounds good, man. Hey, you have a great weekend.
1: Thank you, Mr. Brown.
0: Okay. Bye-bye.

0: song that reminds me of my younger sister, Nicole, Pilot Magic. We used to sing that song all the time back in the day. Big 98.5, Albuquerque's greatest hits. The letter. Do you remember the letter? Give him the letter again. Give him the word you said.
1: The letter C, Sean.
0: Yes.
1: C, as in cat.
0: Thank you very much. Cat. So cat is the letter that you need to use. Don't forget to get to the letters at 7, 9, 1, 3, and 5. And then what you do is you just take those numbers, those letters, and you unscramble it. And then the next work day, so I will ask for this keyword on Monday. Okay, but your letter for the 9 o'clock hour is C, and I'm hoping that you will come by and see my tío. He's going to be with me tomorrow, out at the Retro Revolution. And you've always liked. I mean, you have. It's so funny. I think about all the times growing up. You've heard me tell stories about my tío. Of course, the cheapest man in the world that I call him. Back and then, he did.
1: You don't want to say that story.
0: But things were different back then. You know, gas was only 60 bucks, 60.

0: cents a gallon back then. And I'll never forget one time I was with him and we were in my grandpa's truck and we had to go do something. We were out on the west side of town.
1: That made me go to a store or something.
0: And no. And we're driving around and my tío stops at this little gas station, little pump, you know, you pump a gas station right there just off of Coors. And he hands me a dime. He says, go get a dime. And I said, a dime? He's like, yeah, go get a dime. We need a dime's worth of gas. Now, again, this was 19, I'll even say it was 1976.
1: No, 1968.
0: Might have been. But I'll never forget that. I go ahead. And why? I remember walking in, I said, need a dime. And I remember the guy just looked at me. He says, a dime? And I said, yeah. And he goes, okay. And my tío goes over and goes, he pushes the little handle at about for a half a second, goes, okay, let's go. We've done things like that. It's great. I have wonderful stories of my tío, and they're all, you know, they're all heartfelt stories. You know what it's like to be with family and to go out and have good times. And you know, right after, you know, when I had my heart scare, when all that stuff went down, when I died twice in California, I had to be there. And then when they finally gave me the okay, I had to drive back home. Well, we drove back through where my uncle lives. And I said, and I called him and I said, I'm going to go see you. So I spent like 4 or 5 days with him, and we had a great time. Oh, it was really, really nice. So we're trying to play catch up now and do all this. So we're going to go to, where are we going? Oh, Bob's.
1: Bob's.
0: We're going to go to Bob's for lunch.
1: I'm going to go to their tortilla burger, man. I've been craving that for the last year.
0: Yeah. And he came in and again, he wanted yesterday when we did the doghouse, you haven't had that in like 30 years.
1: That's been about 20 years.
0: Wow. Yeah. And you said it was still good?
1: Exactly the same.
0: I love it. That's the way it was. That's the way it was awesome. Back in the day. So, I said, here with my tío, he's going to be at the Retro Revolution with me and my family tomorrow. I'm hoping that we will see you there. It's going to be a lot of fun. The Retro Revolution, tickets available at the door. They're going to have official t-shirts for sale. Make sure you grab some of those. We want to thank our sponsors, Vertical Real Estate. They're sponsoring the stage. We have my friends Avila, the Avila Family Car Show. That is Silver Horizons. And then, of course, our car sponsor, Reliable Nissan. They're going to have a couple of vehicles out there, too. Hope to see you at the Retro Revolution mañana with my tío, Antonio, Tony, and Big 98.5.
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0: I played that song for my Theo. I actually probably should have played some Doobie Brothers because that was that was his biggest influence on me. I remember going to his house. Big 98.5 Albuquerque's greatest hits is Chaz. I remember going to my uncle's house and he had stacks of Doobie Brothers. He had the Doobie Brothers greatest hits and he was playing it all the time. And he had it on 8-track. You had an 8-track player in the house. I remember seeing that, and it was, and he got me hooked on the Doobie Brothers and the Eagles, and he loves good music, and that's why he's here. He's here for the Big Santana Ways concert. It's going to be happening. I want to see you there. Don't forget, I'm going to say this again, Misty Miles this afternoon, 5 to 6. She's at the T-Mobile on Academy, just a couple of blocks east of San Mateo. She is qualifying you. All you have to do is literally just sign a sheet of paper with your phone number and stuff. If you will stick around till 6 o'clock, she will do a drawing for as many tickets as we were giving away, and she will literally, if she draws your name, she will hand you a pair of tickets to the Retro Revolution. So go see Misty Miles 5 to 6 on Academy, just a few blocks east of San Mateo at T-Mobile. Now, normally at this time, I do my dichos, my chistes, my refranes. These are jewels of wisdom that we got. And I remember the first time I ever heard someone do it kind of over the air was my uncle Roberto Mondragon. He used to do this little show out of Las Vegas. But he would do more of the chistes, like people would call him with the little rhymes and he'd say, okay, what is that? And if you could stump him, he would give you a prize. But I remember hearing that and saying, you know what? I should do dichos because you just don't hear them anymore. We got our dichos from a totally different generation, especially our grandparents and our parents. And you just don't hear them nowadays. So I'm doing my best to keep my dichos alive. And I call him Dichos de Garcia. I named him after my grandfather, Nick Garcia, because he's the one who passed Dichos to all of us. And I still get Dichos to this day from my uncle Keek, my uncle Nick. I got Dichos from my uncle Roberto, but I get stuff. And again, I always lay claim to my uncle Anthony, my uncle Tony, Antonio. He gives me Dichos too. So I said, you have to come up with a Dicho since you're here. To give a dicho live and in person before I get off the air. So what dicho did you come up with?
1: Well, Chaz, I know quite a few, but I'm going to make one short and sweet, okay?
0: Okay.
1: And the way it goes is, boca cerrada, no entra mosca.
0: Okay, this is for people who talk too much or say too much. Say it again, one more time.
1: It's boca cerrada, no entra mosca.
0: So a closed mouth doesn't gather any flies. So shut your mouth.
1: Pretty much don't open your mouth, don't stick your foot in it.
0: There it is. So that's your Dicho de Garcia for today from a Garcia, literally sitting across from me. Antonio, so you are A.G. Garcia, Anthony Gaspar Garcia.
1: Yes, sir.
0: Yes, sir. That's a proud man. Like I said, every time I go to Old Town and I see everything and I'm like, that he built all that. You did everything.
1: Well, I helped my father. Yes.
0: Well, you did an amazing job. So if you ever go into the area that was mine, just know that's handiwork from the Garcias. And I had one right here. Theo, I appreciate you being on the show with me today.
1: Thank you very much. Even though it's just for an hour. I appreciate you. God bless.
0: He was supposed to be here at 4 o'clock, but he couldn't get up. So, and then he got lost. So.

0: but I'm glad you came. Honestly, I wanted you to see what I do.
1: Thank you for having me.
0: So come on out to the Retro Revolution tomorrow and meet my tío. I'll introduce you personally. You got your dicho. One more time with the letter. The letter is C. And my tío said it was cat or can. C is the letter. Write it down. Misty Miles, have another letter for you at 1 p.m. this afternoon. Enjoy your weekend, and we'll see you at the Retro Revolution at Revel Entertainment tomorrow with Big 98.5.
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I look forward to seeing you tonight. You know we've got plans. I'm going to be out at the T-Mobile on Academy just east of San Mateo, getting you registered for the Retro Revolution that is happening tomorrow. This is your last chance to win free tickets, and I'm going to be out there with you this afternoon from 5 to 6 with Big 98.5.

0: Big 98.5, Albuquerque's greatest hits. I had told you yesterday that I ended up having to take my dad to the hospital. He's at Rust Hospital over on the west side of town. They're taking very good care of him, but it's just mental stuff that's happening, and I think it's because he has some sort of an infection in it. He did check positive for pneumonia, but the mental stuff is pretty scary, too. Like, the nurse that comes in to check his vitals, he thinks that she's giving him tattoos. So it's a whole wild thing that's happening right now. So they are calling in a neurologist, but I don't have any word on that yet. But I do appreciate you checking on me. Thank you. We're Big 98.5. Looking for the perfect summer night? 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

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You're going to be shaking your hips tomorrow. Santana Ways, the best Carlos Santana tribute show you've ever seen. 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Thank you, Vertical Real Estate, for honoring the stage, for hosting the stage. It is the best Carlos Santana tribute show. And to kick it all off, it's Avila Family Car Club, brought to you by Silver Horizons. The Hot Rods and Classics are going to roll in around 3 o'clock. Show starts at 7. We're going to let whoever won Albuquerque Battle of the Bands from Rock 101 Music Academy play for us, which happens to be Myriad and the Pedestrians, and then Animated Jukebox is going to hit the stage right after that. Thank you, Reliable Nissan, for helping us put this all together. 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

0: 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Albuquerque's greatest hits. Al Green before that. Coming up, Girlfriend, I Got You. 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
5: Dan, what are you doing?
4: Hey, neighbor.
5: You're blowing your leaves into my yard.
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4: Yeah, my relationship with my neighbor. 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

Big 98.5, Albuquerque's greatest hits. Today is the day. This afternoon, we kick off the big summer of fun weekends. It's Legends of Motown weekend. It's going to play for you all weekend long. Each weekend, we're going to pick a new theme. How you like that? 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

0: 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You've got mine, right? 2320985. I love it when we chat, when we text, even when we get to see a glimpse of each other's lives on social media. I want to connect. Look me up, Misty Miles is M-I-S-T-I-E. 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
3: Chaz!
2: Oh my gosh, it's Monster!
3: How are you?
2: I haven't heard from you. I'm doing good, Monster.
3: Did you win?
2: No, I didn't win.
3: Why? I won an Emmy for my good looks and my wonderful smile.
2: Well, that's good. It's fine. It's about time.
3: Yeah, I thought you won.
2: No, all the prizes go to you, Monster.
3: No, you have not given me no prize.
2: No. I said that your prizes that you won just now.
3: Yeah, but you say I won. I didn't win nothing from you.
2: Well, I didn't say you want anything from me. You're a greedy monster. You want all the prizes.
3: You say I win, and I don't win with you.
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Big 98.5, Albuquerque's greatest hits. Couple of bands from Rock 101 Music Academy ended up winning Battle of the Bands. And we're going to get to hear them play tomorrow at the big Retro Revolution. Animated Jukebox is going to be there as well. But kicking it off, thanks to Silver Horizons, Avila Family Car Club, bringing in the Hot Rods and the classics, Santana Ways, the best Carlos Santana tribute show. Vertical Real Estate sponsoring the stage, making everything perfect for us at Revel Entertainment Center. I can't wait to see you tomorrow. Yeah, cars start at 3, show starts at 7. Thank you, Reliable Nissan, helping us with the big Retro Revolution. We're Big 98.

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0: 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I'm excited about Restoration Pizza. It's right there by Cabela's near Paseo and Jefferson. Have you ever had their pizza? They have a delicious cauliflower crust. Yes. You guys, I'm going to be there all the time because I'm your new biggest fan. We're Big 98.5.
1: 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One night only. Featuring the greatest Carlos Santana tribute show in the world. Santana Ways. Capturing the essence and feel of Santana. If you love Carlos Santana, this is the concert you don't want to miss. The band looks, sounds, and plays just like Santana, note for note. You would swear it's the real deal. And

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101.5, Albuquerque's greatest hits. This afternoon is your last chance to win tickets to the big retro revolution to see Santana Ways. I got the hookup this afternoon. I'm going to be out at the T-Mobile store right there on Academy, east of San Mateo. 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

0: 98.5, Albuquerque's greatest hits. I was eating a Reese's peanut butter cup. You know they're my favorite. Got a drop on my, a little crumb on my shirt. Turned into a drop, apparently, because I'm extra hot today. I used a Tide pin. Those things are magical. I am so glad that I have one in my purse because I'm wearing a white shirt. It's like a white silk shirt with black polka dots. Tide pin comes right out. Can't even tell I had a Reese's peanut butter cup. I love it. We're Big 98.5.
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8: A reminder for New Mexico. 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

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In just about 30 minutes, I'm going to give you your next key letter. You're collecting the key letters. Remember to unscramble them at the end of the day so you can tell Chaz Malibu what the magical keyword is that you came up with so that you can get registered for the Big Summer Family Flyaway. 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

0: Milwaukee's greatest hits. One of the artists on today's Inside Track said that all of the girls in the band got nicknames from a lazy journalist. 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

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Nosy Rosie. 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We're big.

0: When did it happen? 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
1: One of the singers on today's Inside Track said that all the girls in the band got a nickname because the journalist was lazy. One of them was dressed fancy, so they called her Posh. One of them was dressed sporty, so they called her Sporty. And they ended up naming today's artist that was born in 1975 Scary is because during interviews, when the journalist would talk back or say something rude or unfair, she would tell him to stop it. It's the Spice Girls. Melanie Brown, known as Scary Spice, born today in 1975. It's Wannabe on today's Inside Track.

0: 92.5, Albuquerque's greatest hits. I want to say the letter over and over because it could sound like multiple letters, and I want you to get it right so that you can qualify for the Big Summer Family Fly Away. We're going to unscramble all of the key letters at the end of the day and make a magical key word and call Chaz Malibu to get qualified for this vacation worth over $7,000. The N is the 1 o'clock key letter, as in nod, name, nest, N. Put that down. 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
15: 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I'm Ben Ray Lujan. 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

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The Big Summer of Fun weekend kicks off this afternoon. We're going to feature a different style, a different theme of music every weekend. 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

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This afternoon is when we kick off the big Summer of Fun weekend. 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

0: 98.5 Albuquerque's greatest hits. I just got an email from Chugwater Chili. I don't know how they know I just ran out of their ranch dip, but I did. I got it at the Fiery Food Show, and it's basically just this little jar of spice, but I put it on eggs, I put it on potatoes, I put it in tacos, I put it on salmon. The only thing I've never tried it on is my cereal or oatmeal in the morning, but it's amazing. Chugwater Chili, thank you for knowing me and knowing that I needed to reorder right now. We're Big 98.5.
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New Mexico United tickets and Isotopes tickets can be given away at any time on the air. And then we're on the streets everywhere. We're always giving out fun tickets. So keep listening so you know when to join us and get the hookup. 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

0: 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Boston Bobby Jones is coming in for the big drive home. 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

Today's 3 o'clock key letter for the big summer family flyaway is A, as in A, like the Fonz, you know? A is the letter. Need more information about the big summer family flyaway? But I'll give you a little hint. It's a family flyaway to Orlando, to a very special park for 4 nights, and the fun is up to you.

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2: Whoa, thank you so much for that fantastic introduction. Boston Bobby Jones, Big Drive Home. You know what today is, right? Oh, of course it is. Did you catch this hour's key letter for the big summer family flyaway? Well, it's A. As in apple. As in Albuquerque. Huh? You like that? You guys in luck today. You got a chance of winning some Isotopes tickets for them whooping on the Sugar Land Space Cowboys for June 17th. That's coming up sometime during the show. But without further ado, let's start the show so we can get it over with, so we can start our weekend. Let's do this right now on your station for big winning, big fun, and the best music flavor for New Mexico in 2026, Big 98.5.

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3: 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This hour's key letter for the Big Summer Family Flyaway is A, as in alligator. And little fun fact, today is Alligator Day. Did you know that? No, you didn't know that. No, you had no idea. And it's National Heat Awareness Day. It's not going to be terrible today. It's not like we live in Vegas or something. Because Vegas is hot. How hot?
4: It's so hot in Las Vegas, they're changing their slogan to, whatever happens in Vegas gives you B.O. It's so hot in Las Vegas, all the Elvis impersonators have slimmed down to the size of early Elvis. It's so hot I forgot to cross that joke off my list.
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7: Oh my gosh, it's Monster!
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0: Cause I gotta have faith. 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

0: Your station for big winning, big fun, and the best music flavor for New Mexico in 2026. This hour's key letter for the big summer family flyaway is A, as in abracadabra. There's a lot of A's in that. Yeah. This hour's key letter is A. Let's check that text line, yeah. And just for helping me, I will pick a random texter to win themselves a family five-pack of tickets to check out the Topes and the Sugarland Space Cowboys for Wednesday, June 17th. Rio Grande Credit Union Field at Isotopes Park. Pick a random texter just for answering my question today. And yeah, I got questions, and I ask you them because...
1: Not because they are easy, but because they are hard.
0: Yeah, this question will not disappoint because it is a hard one. One of these is created every 98 minutes. What is it? Again, one of these is created every 98 minutes. 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When you hear me play some New Kids, I will give you the answer.
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1: I love the 80s. I always love this lady right here, Tina Turner. On this day, she released her album, Private Dancer. Great song, by the way. It was her comeback album. So many great tunes like What's Love Got to Do With It? And a little remake from Al Green, Let's Stay Together. And I love remakes when they're good. And this is a good one. This will not disappoint. Let's play it for you. Going back to 84, back to the 80s on your station for big winning, big fun, and the best music flavor for New Mexico in 2026. 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

0: 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Big 98.5, Boston Bob Jones. I'd like to thank everyone that chimed in to help me check my text line today. The question was, one of these is created every 98 minutes. What is it? Your answers were, a lot of people said this one, a baby, Tesla, a website, traffic jams. Okay. A virus. Okay. The answer is, and actually a few of you got it right, a word is created every 98 minutes. Yeah, it's hard to keep up with all the kids' new slang words these days. Yeah. All right, you got a request. Just want to say, hey, Bobby Jones, well, hit me up on the text line, 505-232-0985.
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It's the big retro revolution. Live from the Vertical Real Estate stage, it's Santana Ways, straight out of Cali. Okay? Straight out of Compton? I don't know what part of Cali, but they're straight out of Cali. Okay? The best Carlos Santana tribute show out there. To start things off, we got winners of the Albuquerque Battle of the Bands from Rock 101 Music Academy, Myriad and Pedestrians. And we have the best party band in Albuquerque, Animated Jukebox. Car show outside with Avila Family Car Club and me. I'll be DJing too. That'd be fun. Man, car show? What? It's going to be a beautiful day tomorrow. It's an all-ages show. 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Yeah, if you want to do that. Or you can try to win tickets today with Misty Miles. She'll be signing folks up for your chance to win some tickets from 5 to 6. She'll be at the T-Mobile location, 5350 Academy. That's an academy just a few blocks east of San Mateo. That's today. Misty Miles doing her thing on the streets everywhere with Big 98.5.

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0: Ladies and gentlemen, boys and girls, it's time for the things you need to know.
1: Well, it's Friday. It's the big drive home. I am Bobby Jones, and we're your station for big winning, big fun, and the best music flavor for New Mexico in 2026. 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That's coming up at the T-Mobile on Academy, just a few blocks east of San Mateo. Misty Miles is signing folks up to win tickets to our big show, The Big Retro Revolution. By the way, that's happening tomorrow at Revel Entertainment Center. So if you think you want to try to win and you think you want to meet Misty Miles, well, from 5 to 6 today, she'll be at T-Mobile on Academy, just a few blocks east of San Mateo. I found this story of a Florida woman who had a ticket dismissed on February when a cop accused her of using her cell phone in her right hand while driving. The problem was that she's an amputee and she doesn't have a right hand.
2: You drove past me holding the phone with your right hand, manipulating that phone. I mean, I saw you with the phone in your hand.
3: Obviously not. So you want to just call this a day?
2: Or? I don't want to call it a day. You had a hand up manipulating
3: the phone. You just said my right hand.
2: Well, I thought I saw you with your right hand. The right hand. I saw you manipulating.
3: So you didn't.
2: With the right hand, perhaps not, right?
3: But I saw you didn't see me with my right hand.
2: Okay, so are you saying
3: that you saw me with my right hand?
2: I know what I just said. I'm asking you now. Did you have your phone on your hand?
3: I did not.
2: You did not have your phone on your hand?
3: I did not.
2: Hand to God, you did not have your phone on your hand.
3: Hand to God.
2: The other hand to God, you did not have your phone on your hand.
3: Hand to God.
1: Yeah, the cop thought he caught her red-handed, but no, he didn't. That's things you need to know.
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0: Today's 5 o'clock letter is Y, as in yes, I need to win that trip to Orlando, Florida. 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

0: Boston Bobby Jones Boston Word of the Day, where you'll learn how to park your car and have it young.
1: Sorry, man, I can't understand a word you're saying. You're like, hey, that's some wicked hot chowder.
0: Whatever that means.
2: It's time for my favorite part of the show. Now, this isn't really a Boston word. It's kind of a Boston moment. Several years back, my wife's aunt visited us from Boston, and she was sitting on my back porch, and she told my wife, Carmen, my wife's name was Carmen, Carmen, y'all got alligators out here? She thought she seen an alligator. Turns out it was like a little lizard, but to her, it was ferocious.

When I was growing up, I remember hearing Motown for the first time on the record players at home. My mom, as well as my older sister Anita, loved the music so much. There were stacks of LPs and 45s with that famous-looking sticker, the blue and white label with a little map and a red star marking Detroit, and the capital letters of the famous company's name in rainbow colors. There was never a doubt which records were from the Motor City. And the music feel was unique, too. No other record company could duplicate it. It had its own style with its own one-of-a-kind sound. Let's celebrate the music of Berry Gordy's unparalleled creation. Here's another blast from the past on a Legends of Motown weekend on your only big summer of fun station, Big 98.5.

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1: Why?
0: Yeah, that's right.
1: Why?
0: Yeah, you got it.
1: Why?
0: Yeah, it's Y. I like that. And I like this.
2: 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A 108-year-old Delaware woman renewed her driver's license through 2033. I don't know her name, but we'll just call her an optimist. 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

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Shouts out to Linda Lopez, Theodore Zura, Christine Bustos, Royabel. They all got themselves qualified this morning with Chaz. They gathered all five letters from yesterday. We came out at 7, 9, 1, 3, and 5. They put them together to make the word buses. And now they are qualified to go to Orlando, Florida with the Big Summer Family Flyaway, a vacation trip valued at $7,000. If you're keeping track of all them letters, this hour's letter is Y. Chaz is going to ask you to spell something on Monday morning. Hang on to these letters all weekend. And Monday morning, Chaz is going to ask you to spell something for you to get qualified as well. There you go. More information about the Big Summer Family Flyaway. 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

Originally founded by Berry Gordy Jr. as Tomala Records in 1959, the name was changed in 1960 to reflect two words combined, motor and town, since the city of Detroit was the center of the automobile industry. It was the first African-American-owned label and played a pivotal role in the racial integration of popular music. It was a family creation with Berry, his father, brothers, sister, and even daughter on board. Along with Smokey Robinson as the vice president of the company, the studio that Gordy purchased in 1959 would become Hitsville, USA. Michael Jackson was quoted as saying, "The music of today's world would not be what it is without Berry Gordy's influence." Let's hear another huge hit from the music that is defined as an American original on a Legends of Motown weekend, giving you the best summer of fun on an Albuquerque original. Big 98.5.

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3: Oh, would you look what I found? More things you need to know. 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In particular, she's on Academy, just a few blocks east of San Mateo. Right now, till 6 o'clock, signing folks up to win some Retro Revolution tickets. By the way, that show is tomorrow at Revel Entertainment Center. You need more information about the show? It's going to be a great show. 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
1: 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We are on the streets everywhere, and I'm Misty Miles out at T-Mobile. We're right here in the parking lot. You can see our big old tent, the T-Mobile tent. We're on Academy, just east of San Mateo. I have got your last chance to win Retro Revolution tickets. Come by, get registered. I'm going to be pulling the winner at 6 o'clock. 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